and you're broken, and your heart is finally open. When you're down, down in trouble,

Trunks taper to twigs. A twig's a harness for a leaf. Leaves translate the light into wood and green and height. One intruder tripped and stumbled, fell into the underbrush. One is lost, another's frightened by the leafy forest's hush. Still another's desperate panic comes from staring at a tree. They're all desperate in a panic, thrashing through the woods to flee. They think woods can harbor dangers. They think woods should be cut down. But the truth is their behavior differs.

Todd Reynolds, the violinist, playing Guy Klusevic's piece called Flying Vegetables of the Apocalypse, arranged by Guy in 2023, from the accordion original to the version you just heard from Guy's album called Hope Dies Last. Let's conclude our celebration of the life and music of Guy Klusevic with two more excerpts from Guy's Polka from the Fringe project from the 1980s and early 90s. Prairie Dogs is the song we'll hear next. This is a work from Carl Finch, leader of the band Brave Combo out of Denton, Texas, a band that was in the day referred to as a nuclear polka band because I guess people didn't know what else to refer to them as, because they would draw on dance and folk

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2: Hey, it's Lulu. 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
3: It is 5:20 and you're listening to Morning Edition on WNYC in New York. Alternate side parking and the meters are in effect. Uptown 4 and 5 trains are running on the local track from Brooklyn Bridge, City Hall to 125th Street. And that means delays on the 6th train uptown because it's sharing the tracks with those other subways. Today on All of It, highlights from a visit to WNYC by the cast and creative team of Cats, the Jellicle Ball. That's on All of It today at noon right here on WNYC in New York.

This is All of It. I'm Allison Stewart. Thanks for joining us and happy Friday. All this hour, we're revisiting our live in-person Broadway on the Radio event with the team behind Cats the Jellicle Ball. The show won 3 Tonys this year, and its final performance will be on August 8th. So let's hear some more music. You'll hear the voices of Bebe Nicole Simpson and Garnett Williams introducing us to McCavity the Mystery Cat.

sways her head from side to side with movements like a snake. And when you think she's half asleep, she's always...

0: She's outwardly respectable.
1: I know! She cheats at cards.
0: She do.